0: I'm sorry.
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3: Yeah, bro.
2: Thank you, universe. Are you in something?
3: What's the goal? God, I'm just gonna trust him so I'm rolling here. Just knock him over.
4: I'm a man rich enough for fisting 300 bucks.
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2: 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Yeah, you're gonna be.

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0: 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Maybe a little oil. Two fat cocks. 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
2: Are you submitting probably in 2 minutes, maybe 3 minutes?
0: With your hand?
3: You got 2 seconds to explain what you're doing on my property.

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1: Ain't no.
0: Oh, that hurts.
1: That hurts. That hurts. Ain't no.
0: Oh, that hurts.
1: That hurts.
2: Fingers,

0: suction.
1: Semen.
2: That hurts. Ain't no.
3: Oh, that hurts.
2: That hurts.
3: Yeah, bro.
2: That hurts. Ain't no.
3: Oh, that hurts.

0: I'm sorry.
1: When the heat of a rolling wave can't be turned away.
2: Oh, I'm fucking coming.
1: An enchanted moment.
3: Best thing to give me right now would be a slut.
1: And it sees me through.
4: Thank you, I'll be a slut.
1: It's enough for this rest and can you feel the love?
5: Yes, I will take one of those.
4: Thank you very much.
3: Bag it.
2: Swallow my cum.
6: Boy next door.
2: Thank you, sir.
6: Do you like what you see?
2: I am fucking triggered.
6: Dungeon Master.
2: Fucking slaves!
6: Stick your finger in my ass.

0: fucking coming.
1: It's literally so fucking hard.
2: Let's just take off and have some fun today. Nice and wet and slick. Van Dyke Brown.
3: Don't be afraid of it because it's big.
4: God damn it, Bob Ross.
5: Hello, Twitch chat. Do you know what happened on Friday the 13th, 2015? That's right. Anil. Paris Fags, are you triggered? El Giggle. Chat spam Anil. Anil. Anil. Anil.
6: It would probably take me hours to give you
4: semen.
7: Fuck his ass.
8: Do you like what you see?
0: Fucking coming.
9: It gets bigger when I'm pulling.

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Remember, we must pull up our pants, dust ourselves off. 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
1: Put your hands. It's a fucking D.
2: That makes that makes that makes that makes makes makes
3: love be
4: suction.
5: Punch, punch, punch, punch, punch.
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0: 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Maybe you come. I'm a performance artist.
1: Oh.
0: I'm a performance artist.
2: Right. Let him in.
1: Yeah. Why don't you get another level of stuff? Fuck you.
2: I'll strip that of this.

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1: Disobedience, huh? That's a mistake.
2: I'm an artist.

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1: Dungeon Master. 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
1: I'm sorry. Sorry for what? Our dad had taught us not to be ashamed of our dicks. It gets bigger when I pull the fishes since they're such a good size and all. Yeah, I see that. Daddy gave you good advice. My daddy taught me a few things too, like how not to rip the skin by using someone else's mouth. Will you show me? I'd be right happy to.
2: Get your ass down from here now, boy! And you too!
3: My fellow brothers.

What the hell are you doing?

0: Just lube it up.
1: That turns me on.
0: Just lube it up. Just lube it up.
1: That turns me on.
0: Just lube it up.
1: Swallow my cum. That turns me on. Stick your finger in my ass. You know I don't do anal.
0: Just lube it up.
1: Oh, I'm fucking coming.
2: Fuck you!
1: I'm an artist. I'm a performance artist. I'm an artist. I'm a performance artist. I'm an artist. I'm a performance artist. I'm an artist. I'm a performance artist.
3: Take it, boy. Take it, take it, take it, boy.

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0: My fellow brothers, I, Billy Harrington, stand here today, humbled by the task before us, mindful of the sacrifices borne by our Niko Niko ancestors. We are in the midst of crisis. Niko Niko Donga is at war against a far-reaching storm of disturbance and deletion. Niko Niko's economy is badly weakened, a consequence of carelessness and irresponsibility on the part of management, but also on the collective failure to make hard choices and prepare for a new mad age. Today, I say to you that the challenge is real, they are serious, and they are many. They will not be easily met or in a short span of time, but know that Niko Niko, they will be met.
1: Разложу я по...
2: Ain't no fat cock.
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0: children's children that when we were tested by DOS attacks, refused by YouTube and did not turn back. The great gift of freedom be delivered safely to future generations. Thank you. God bless. And God bless Nico Nico Doga.
1: Открою
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1: What, the gay stuff?
0: Well, to tell you the truth, it's these fantasies I was telling you about.

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And I like it. 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
1: The semen.
0: Boy next door.
1: Ass.
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1: Ass.
0: Dungeon master. $300 bucks. Come, swallow. Boy. Do you like what you see? Next door. Fuck you. 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
0: Boy next door. Fisting.
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0: Dungeon master. $300 bucks. 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
1: Master.
3: My come.
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1: Master.
3: Fucking coming.
1: 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Long latex.
4: Boy next door.
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3: my cum.
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0: Oh. Oh shit.
2: Release.
1: Won't help you.
2: Fisting.
1: No, you can't.
0: Suck.
1: But you can't.
0: Oh.
2: Release.
1: Won't help you.
2: Fisting.
1: No, if I was you, cause I'm coming, but I'll never fuck you.

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2: Dungeon Master. 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
2: Anal. 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
3: That's out of my keyway.
2: Semen. After.
4: Oh yeah.
5: The semen are semen.

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0: Yeah, right.
1: Shut your fucking mouth.
2: You go in places that, even though it's physical with your hand, for some reason it's also more emotional.
3: Hey man, how you doing? You ever sitting at home and you're wondering yourself, how the fuck do you masturbate? How's it done? What's all about? Well, wonder no longer. I'm going to teach you how it's done. Got the lads around for a mad gang wank. Come on, boys. Let's get it started. Wait a minute. Actually, first, I should say, remember, it's not gay in a gang wank if you've got heterosexual images on an iPhone strategically placed in front of the boys. Let's get it started.
1: Why are you going so fast? You are. I don't know, you want to go on a date sometime? You know, I guess gay guys do that too, huh? And, we'll go out for dessert afterwards.
4: Something got you excited, son?
5: You're lying to me. I saw you looking over at your pretty boy recruit over here getting

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1: Gay website.
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0: My fellow brothers, I, Billy Harrington, stand here today, humbled by the task before us, mindful of the sacrifices borne by our Niko Niko ancestors. We are in the midst of crisis. Niko Niko Doga is at war against a far-reaching storm of disturbance and deletion. Niko Niko's economy is badly weakened, a consequence of carelessness and irresponsibility on the part of management.
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3: It's also more emotional.
1: Ass Weekend.
2: Ass Weekend. 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
3: Endure the lash of spanking.
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1: 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My ass. But not a
0: story. 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
1: Fucking slaves.
3: Spanking.
0: Boys. Love.
4: Suck some dick.
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3: Swallow cum.
1: Fat cock.
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3: Love.
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3: Swallow cum.
1: Fat cock.
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0: Dungeon.
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1: A different penetration sound.
2: Right, and
0: come on! Let's go!

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0: Spanking.
1: Suction.
0: Spanking.
1: Suction.
0: Spanking.
1: Suction. Take it, boy.
0: Spanking.
1: Suction. Take it, boy.
0: Spanking.
1: Suction. Take it, boy.
0: Spanking.
1: 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Take it, boy.
0: Spanking.
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But it's an intense feeling for the other person. I think for myself too. It's you go in places that even though it's physical with your hand, but for some reason it's

0: go.
1: Dungeon Master.
2: Don't do a no.
3: Ow, that hurts.
1: Just move it up. Dungeon Master.
2: Don't
0: give up.
1: Dark fantasies.
4: Oh shit, I'm sorry. Czar for what? Our daddy taught us not to be ashamed of our dicks. Viciousness of such good size and all.
5: Yeah, I see that. Daddy gave me the good advice.
4: It gets bigger when I pull. Sometimes I'm pulling it so hard, I rip the skin.
5: Well, my dad taught me a few things too, like how not to rip the skin by using someone else's mouth. Steady your own hand.
4: Will you show me?
5: I'd be right happy to.
1: Dungeon Master.
2: Don't do a no.
3: Ow, that hurts.
1: Just loop it up. Dungeon Master.
2: Don't.
0: Yep.
1: Dark fantasies.
3: What the hell are you two doing? Get your ass down from here now, boy! And you two, someone or something got you excited, son?
6: Sir,
3: you're lying to me. I saw you looking over at your pretty boy.

0: train now!
1: Obedience, huh? That's a mistake.
0: Get to the quarter deck now!
2: Dungeon Master, don't do a pain, no.
3: Ow, that hurts.
2: Just lube it up. Dungeon Master, don't. Deep Dark Dungeon Master, don't do a pain, no.
3: Ow, that hurts.
2: Just lube it up. Dungeon Master, don't.
4: Yep.
5: My fellow brothers, I, Billy Harrington, stand here today, humbled by the task before us. We are in the midst of crisis. Is it war against a far-reaching storm of disturbance and deletion? Today, I say to you that the challenge is real, they are serious, and they are many. In reaffirming the greatness of our site, we understand that greatness is never given. Our journey has never been one of shortcuts. Endured the lash of the spanking time and time again, we must pull up our pants to all the people who are watching this video, of every man who seeks a future of love and peace. Now we will begin to responsibly leave authorized common materials and forge a hard-earned peace in this mad world. What is required of us now is a new era of responsibility. Let us remember these timeless words as we can. Let it be said by our children's children, we did not turn back, and we were carried forth, that the great gift of freedom be delivered and is safely to future generations. Thank you. God bless.

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0: 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Break me down. Why won't somebody
1: come save me from this spanking?
2: Dick. I ripped the skin. I must confess
0: that I feel like a master. Performance. Just being
1: asked.
0: Master.
2: Dick. I ripped the skin.
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1: I must confess that I
3: feel like a master.
1: For what I've become.
4: Performance.
1: Just begun.
4: Kissing ass.
5: Master.
2: Dick. I ripped the skin.
1: I must confess that I feel like a
5: master. Loop it up.
6: Gang it up.
5: Master.
7: I.
5: Master.
7: I.
5: Master.
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5: Master.
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0: My fellow brothers, I, Billy Harrington, stand here today, humbled by the task before us, mindful of the sacrifices borne by our Niko Niko ancestors. We are in the midst of crisis. Niko Niko Doga is at war against a far-reaching storm of disturbance and deletion. Today, I say to you that the challenge is real, they are serious, and they are many.
1: Don't stop
2: my dick
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Anthony Minister. 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
4: 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I'm sorry. Oh, shit. I'm sorry. Oh, shit. I'm sorry. Oh, shit. I'm sorry.
5: Dungeon Master.
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1: Dungeon.
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0: 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Gachi Muchi.
1: 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Nooba Nooba.
0: Dungeon Master.
1: I'm so horny.
0: Fucking coming. Gachi Muchi.
1: Ano. Nooba Nooba.
0: Dungeon Master.
1: I'm so horny.
0: Fucking coming. Gachi Muchi.
1: Ano. Nooba Nooba.
0: Dungeon Master.
1: I'm so horny.
0: Fucking coming. Gachi Muchi.
1: Ano. Nooba Nooba.
0: Dungeon Master.
1: I'm so horny.
0: Fucking coming.
1: Gachi Muchi. Ano. Nooba Nooba.
0: Dungeon Master.
1: I'm so horny.
0: Fucking coming.

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2: 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Suck some dick. Suck some dick.
1: My
3: bad cock.
0: Fisting.
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2: 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Suck some dick. Suck some dick.
0: Dungeon.

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2: Oh, whoa.
1: Yes, the wife.
0: That cock. Oh, do it.
1: Not him, never see. Маленький.
0: Do it. Do it. Do it. Do it.
3: Sissing.
1: Буду.
3: Ain't no.
1: Буду.
3: Master.
1: Пусть.

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0: They're coming.
2: Tell a friend. Now everyone report to the
1: dungeon.
2: Dungeon.
1: Dungeon.
2: Now everyone report to the
1: dungeon.
2: Alright, stop. 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
1: Dungeon Master.

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0: you doing here? I told you last time you came by the station. You drunk as all hell.
1: Not to come by.
2: I used to base in Los Angeles, and there was not much of a leather scene down in LA, but I did manage to create a couple.
0: You know I don't do anal.
3: Oh, that's good. I'll come

0: 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She's on this new bother.
1: Here we go, the big brother rushing again.
2: Where you going, bad boy?
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0: Well, what I'm trying to say is, bro, it's me. I want to talk to you about me, bro.
1: You?
0: Well, remember the time we were hanging out, got drunk? I started telling you about those feelings.
1: What? The gay stuff?
0: Well, to tell you the truth, it's these fantasies I was telling you about. They're really turning me off.
1: Boy, boy, boy.

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2: Yeah.
3: This thing is $300. 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
3: 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Deep, dark, and hot sex.

0: It's bondage, gay website.
1: 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Deep, dark fantasies.
0: Boy next door. It's bondage, gay website.
2: I'm an artist. I'm a performance artist.
3: Suction.

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I do bondage shows for Mr.

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2: It's bondage gay website.
3: Do you like what you see?
4: Deep dark fantasies.
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2: It's bondage gay website.
4: I'm an artist. 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Was going to be a movie star, you know, with modeling and acting. After 102 auditions and small parts, you know, I decided, you know, I had enough.

0: My fellow brothers, I, Billy Harrington, stand here today, humbled by the task before us, mindful of the sacrifices borne by our Nico Nico ancestor. Today, I say to you that the challenge is real.
1: Game party up next door.
2: Like when you said you felt so horny. 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
1: It's amazing bondage.
2: But that would love to make us still.
0: We are in the midst of crisis. Nico Nico Doga is at war against a far-reaching storm of disturbance and deletion. For us, they toiled in sweatshops, endured the lash of the spanking,

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0: Fuck.
3: You remain the most powerful site on the internet. And minds are no less inventive. Services are no less needed that they were last week or yesterday or the day before the day after tomorrow.
0: Fisting. 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
1: 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Big bondage on his hip. It was early in the morning when he rode into the gym. He came riding from the
2: wrong order,
1: slowly looking all around. He's a
0: gay boy,
1: and running came the whisper from each lip. And he's here to do some
3: fisting
1: with a big
3: bondage
1: on his hip. Big bondage on his hip. In this there lived a
0: gay boy
1: by the name of Texas
0: Cock.
1: Many men had tried to
2: fuck
1: him, and that many men were
2: fucked.

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0: 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Wasn't long before the story was relayed to Texas
1: cock.

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1: master
0: with the big bondage on his hip.

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1: My fellow brothers, I, Billy Harrington, stand here today, humbled by the task before us, mindful of the sacrifice performed by our Nico ancestors. We are in the midst of crisis. Nico Doga is at war against an far-reaching storm of disturbance and deletion. Nico's economy is badly weakened. 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
0: It's a do. Make me anal. 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
2: pants.
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0: 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Turns me on.
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0: ass.
1: You take my
0: ass.
1: I live among
0: fucking slaves.
1: I
0: boss in this gym. Come on.
1: Let's fight against a
2: gay website. It's bondage.
3: I'm sorry.
2: Full master.
1: Never come.
2: Yes, we can.
1: I'm living in the forest of a
0: dick.
4: You must pull up our pants.

0: 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I'm a performance artist. It's the night. I'm a boy next door.
1: A train!
2: I live among
1: fucking slaves!
2: I'm
1: boss in this gym. Come on! Let's
0: fight against the gay website.
2: So I guess
0: it's bondage.
3: I'm sorry.
0: For a master.
2: Never know. I said
1: no!
3: Sorry, what?
2: I'm living in the forest of
1: a dick.

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0: Ass, that turns me off. Stick your finger in your cum.
2: We can go to a paradise of
0: love, sex,
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My fellow brothers, I, Billy Harrington, stand here today, humbled by the task before us, mindful of the sacrifices borne by our Niko Niko ancestors. We are in the midst of crisis. Niko Niko Doga is at war against a far-reaching storm of disturbance and deletion. Niko Niko's economy is badly weakened, a consequence of carelessness and irresponsibility.

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I'm hired. It's going to be a movie star. Modeling and acting. After 102 auditions and small part, I decided nine. Then I did it into escort work. Clientele requested a lot of fetishes. 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

fellow brothers, I, Billy Harrington, humbled by the task before us, mindful of the sacrifices born, we are in the midst of crisis. 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They will be met. 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
2: 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Just loop it up. Get your arm up there. Go down to the house.
3: That's the main thing. And
2: our finishes.
4: Yeah. Banking. Cities to the small villages where Dan was born.
2: Even though it's physical, even though it's physical, psychological too.
5: I think for myself.
4: We are in the midst of crisis. Nico Nico Doga is in war.
6: Let's take your ass.
3: That's the main thing. And our
4: conditions. Thank you.
2: With your hand,
7: she gave me quite a shot.
4: Thank you. 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
2: Even though it's physical,

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3: Fisting.
4: Gay party.
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3: Fisting.
4: Gay party.
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1: It's very cool. It's very hot, you know?
2: My fellow brothers, I, Billy Harrington, stand here today. Is in prepare for a new Mad Age.
1: This is semi-sexual content.

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0: 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My name is Sam. Please come join us.
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0: 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You're gonna wrestle your ass.
1: Yeah.
0: You are. Well, scooter go. Scooter go. Fuck you.
2: Yeah.
0: Smart ass. Let's go.
3: Yeah.
0: Come on, man. You were in so early.

0: Hey, excuse me, big guy, can you hear some noises going around in here?
1: I like that.
2: How you get lucky on that run?
0: Lucky?
2: Yeah.
1: Okay, Martin, you're freaking, huh?
0: Lucky, I think you landed from the back and you lost the
2: energy. Yeah, energy mind. I was tired after that.
0: Why, man?
2: I just finished beating a guy. I was tired right now.
0: Yeah, I'm not going to show you that.
1: So now,
3: suction.
4: I'm ready for this.
3: Thank you, sir.

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0: Knocked him out with the pony.
1: Really?
0: So, he saved me, so I,

0: boy next door.
1: Yes.
0: Boy
1: next door.
0: Boy.
2: What about 1, 2, 3?
3: No, let's put the jabroni thing. I mean, I'm half Italian, so I'm gonna sound
2: like. Oh, no, I don't know. No, this guy thought he was pretty tough.
3: You know, most Italians do think that they're pretty tough. I think I'm pretty tough.
4: Fuck.

0: That's it.
1: Without further interruption, let's celebrate and suck some dick.
2: Coming.
3: Banking.
4: Our dad had taught us not to be ashamed. Oh shit, I'm sorry. Sorry for what?
5: Fucking slave. Get your ass back here.
2: Finger in my ass. Just lube it up.
4: I'd be right happy.
2: Dungeon Master.
6: Look what I'm whipping up.
2: Dungeon Master. This thing is 300.
7: No, I don't do anal.
6: Look what I'm whipping up. Don't get
8: boy next door.
2: Look out. This thing.
6: No.
2: Police coming.
6: No. Yeah, this is America.
2: Boys
6: in my area.
9: My area.
6: I got the strap. I got a
2: bond.

0: It's amazing.
1: Yeah. We got Lola. Six. Oh.
2: Our dad has taught us.
3: Anal.
4: Master.
5: Dungeon. Master.
6: Play.
5: 300.
7: Dick.
5: Dungeon Master.
8: Look what I'm whipping up.
5: Dungeon Master.
9: This thing is 300.
10: You know I don't do anal.
11: Look what I'm whipping up.
12: I'm next door.
13: I'm so fucking deep.
14: I'm the semen arsonist.
15: Yeah. Fuck you, man.
16: Suck some dick.
5: This is fantasy.
17: Do you like what you see?
5: I'm an artist. Performance artist.
18: Ooh, know that.
19: I got the finger in my ass.
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24: It's bondage gay website. It's all male. And it's a little bit for everybody. You know, we're going to bring in experienced player in SM and bondage. And also, we also welcome first-timers. I want to get, you know, all different types, you know, the skinhead, leather, tattoo, piercing types. And I also want to bring the...

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1: master,
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1: ass.
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1: Semen.
0: Don't swallow it, cause you never know when it all could be over tomorrow. So I keep
1: suck some dick.
2: Sometimes
0: I wonder where these thoughts come from.
3: Yeah, fine, but it took you fancy. So one beat you loose in your mind. Okay, you're born.
0: I think you would wandering off down yonder and stumbled on the
4: Van Darkholm.
0: Cause I need an
1: rip the skin
0: to intervene between me and this
1: master.
0: Save me from
1: anal
0: and all this conflict. Cause of everything that I
5: suck,
0: killing me and I can't
1: sting dick.
0: My OCD
5: spanking
0: me in the head, keep
5: spanking.
0: Nobody's home, I'm sleepwalking. I'm just relaying with the voice of my
5: asshole.
0: Don't shoot them, I'm just
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0: 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Turn nothing into
2: semen.
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3: shit.
0: Pump, I will. Rumpel still skin in it. Maybe I need a straight
1: pants.
0: Face facts, I am
1: God.
0: For real, but I'm okay with that. It's nothing, I'm still fucked.
4: Son of my get along with the voices inside of my
3: ass.
4: You're trying to
3: fuck
4: me, stop holding your
3: legs.
4: And you think I'm
3: coming.

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3: noise. Where's your suck?
2: Geronimo has
3: nice.
2: No
1: gay sex.
2: Geronimo.
1: Big bad cock.
2: On

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1: I'm forever.
0: Boy. Boy.
1: Take it all out on your.
0: Come.
1: It is kicking.
0: Fucking coming.
1: Enough,
0: bro.

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2: Oh yeah.
3: Tick-tock. My miss
2: latex glove.
3: Nick-tock.
2: Oh yeah.
3: Tick-tock. My miss
2: latex glove.
3: Nick-tock.
4: Arsonist. The semen.
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1: long time ago.
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1: from?
0: Boy next door.
1: Where did you come from?
0: Van Dark Home.
1: But I've been
0: Van Dark Home.
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0: artist
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What's going to be a movie star? You know, with modeling and acting.

Anal, do anal, fucking slurs, system, anal, washing, and trace, process, bondage, website, it's all now, anal, anal, do anal, fucking slurs, system, anal, washing, and trace, process, bondage, website, it's all now,

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1: Fisting. 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Finger.

0: In reaffirming the greatness of our site, we understand that greatness is never given. Our journey has never been one of shortcuts. It has not been for the path for the faint-hearted or seek only the fleshly pleasures. Rather, it has been the risk-takers, the wasted genie, the creators of mad things. 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Time and time again, these men struggled and sacrificed so that we might live better.
1: Oh, gang enough.

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1: 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I'm an artist.

0: Fellow brothers, I, Billy Harrington, stand here today, humbled by the task before us. Mindful of the sacrifices born, we are in the midst of crisis. Nico Nico Doga.
1: Okay, maggots, I want to see six hot loads on your DI's hat now.
2: Get your ass back here!
3: Billy and Dave.

0: hell are you doing here? I told you last time you came by the station drunk as all hell. Not to come by.
1: I used to base in Los Angeles, and there was not much of a leather scene down in L.A., but I did manage to create a couple.
2: You know I don't do anal.
3: Ah,
2: oh, that's good.
3: I'll come.

0: Listen, man, I gotta lay something on my little boy. 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
1: bother. You and the big brother rushing again.
2: Where you going, fag boy?
1: Why don't you get fucked?
0: Well, what I'm trying to say is, bro, it's me. I want to talk to you about me, bro.
1: You?
0: Well, remember the time we were hanging out, got drunk? I started telling you about those feelings.
1: What? The gay stuff?
0: Well, to tell you the truth, it's these fantasies I was telling you about. They're really turning me off.
3: Boy, next door.
4: Boy, next door.

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1: Next boy.
2: Coming.
3: Yeah, it's gay party.
2: Come.
3: Celeb the PLC. A gosh, the mama got the cheat.
2: On anal.
3: She shy at
4: the semen.
3: Plus, she's
5: tired.
2: Fucking coming. Fucking coming.
0: Gay party.
2: Fucking coming.
0: Fantasies.

0: what I'm trying to say is, bro, it's me. I want to talk to you about me, bro.
1: You? What's wrong?
2: You can tell.
0: Remember the time we were hanging out, got drunk, and I started telling you about those feelings?
1: What?

0: I was fantasizing about everybody else in the shower and we were all beating off together.
1: Sex. Guys, girls, heads. Doesn't matter.
2: That's good.
1: Natural. Don't worry about it.
3: Yesterday, I just had a model, you know, telling me that, oh, this is like the best thing that he has ever done.

0: Oh yeah, I'll come all over you.
1: 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I reached out and played with Dick.

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0: 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Fisting
1: my ass.
0: Fisting
1: my ass.
0: Fisting
1: my ass.
2: Bondage master.
3: And guided by our last
4: holy glory.
3: In heaven, it's
1: suck some dick.
0: Dungeon.
1: Gay website.
3: For the call of the
1: semen.
3: The
1: semen.
3: We await and we die by
1: bad cop.
3: On

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3: Fisting
0: my ass.
3: Fisting
0: my ass.

0: 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This thing is 300 pounds. It's a long process.
1: Do you like what you see? Deep, dark fantasy. Ah!

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1: Yes, sir!
0: Fisting my ass.
2: Oh, gang enough. Yeah, you're my new thing. Yeah, you're my new thing.

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2: 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Yes, the boy.
1: In my ass.
3: In my ass.
1: Fantasy.

0: 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And peace. And peace. And peace.
1: Yo, Fortune, what's up? It's Billy Harrington, Anarchy. 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That's why I'm a little suntan right now. 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
1: So everybody's asking me where I'm going. Who fucking cares? 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
1: Without Billy, we wouldn't have been able to enjoy ourselves as we have on Twitch and all around the world.

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2: 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Dungeon. 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
0: Thank you, sir.
2: Swallow my cum.
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2: Suck. 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Come.
0: Fuck you.
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1: 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I'm an artist. I'm a performance artist. 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Their deep, dark fantasies. I was going to be a movie star. You know, with modeling and acting.
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We are in the midst of crisis. 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
3: Dungeon.
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I, Billy Harrington, stand here today, humbled by the task before us, mindful of the sacrifices borne by our Nico-Nico ancestors. We are in the midst of crisis. 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

0: Let it be said for our children's children that when we were tested by DOS attacks and refused by YouTube, we did not turn back, nor did we falter. And we were carried forth that the great gift of freedom be delivered and is safely to future generations. Thank you. God bless. And God bless Nico Nico Doga.
1: Oh, shit. I'm sorry. Sorry for what? Our daddy taught us not to be ashamed of our dicks, especially since they're such good size and all.
2: Yeah, I see that. Daddy gave you good advice.

0: an artist. I'm a performance artist. I'm hired for people to fulfill their fantasies, their deep, dark fantasies. I was going to be a movie star, you know, with modeling and acting. After 102 auditions and small parts, you know, I decided, you know, I had enough. Then I get into escort work. The clientele requests a lot of attention. So I just decided to go.
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0: 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I'm sorry.
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0: 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It's hot sex.
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1: That's amazing.
0: I'm shot.
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1: I'm so sorry.

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0: 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Bad cock.
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1: 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I think for myself too. It's you go in places that even though it's physical with your hand, but for some reason it's also more emotional.

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Oh, master. My fellow brothers, I, Billy Harrington, thank you, God bless, and God bless Nico Nico Doga.